0: Seventh week on American Top 40 this week, moving up four notches to number 12, Bachman Turner Overdrive from Canada with Taking Care of Business. I've got a letter here from a listener who writes, "Dear Casey, I heard you say that the Billboard chart was started 34 years ago in 1940. I'd like to know, what was the first number one song in the chart? The answer's coming up.
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0: 3 hours once a week with AT40, and you know where your favorite songs are in the national music scene. This move from number 15 to number 11, from Macon, Georgia, Wet Willie and Keep

0: The name of the group is Wet Willie. The name of the song, Keep On Smiling. Now in American Top 40, let me answer that letter from Jules Pascarella in Schenectady, New York. He writes, Dear Casey, I heard you say that the Billboard chart was started 34 years ago in 1940. I'd like to know what was the first number one song on the chart. Well, Jules, the song was I'll Never Smile Again, and it was done by the Tommy Dorsey Orchestra featuring a young blue-eyed male vocalist named Frank Sinatra. It hit number one on July 20th, 1940, and stayed in the top spot for 11 consecutive weeks. Thanks for your letter, Jules. Now on with the countdown.
1: Number 10.
0: Here's the first big hit record for a group who call themselves Rufus. They were formed in Chicago. Now they're based in L.A. They move up nine this week to number 10 with Tell Me Something Good.

0: And for Rufus. It was written by Stevie Wonder. The song, Tell Me Something Good. 9 hits to number one as we count them down.
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0: have right here is a song written by a Texan who nearly got run out of Texas years ago by his fellow Texans. It was for writing a funny song about the Alamo. It was titled Coward at the Alamo. Now, that wasn't very funny to very many Texans. But these days, Texans and non-Texans take all kinds of nonsense from this popular country music comic and songwriter. Don Bowman is his name, and some of you may know him as the host of American Country Countdown, the radio show that does to country music what American Top 40 does to pop, counts down the hits. Well, the song that Don Bowman wrote, performed by Jim Stafford, moves up to number 9 this week. Wildwood Weed.
1: Name of this song is The Wildwood Flower. Now, The Wildwood Flower is an old country classic. It's gained a whole new popularity. The song isn't any more popular, but the flower's doing real good. The Wildwood Flower grew wild on the farm, and we never know what it was called. Some said it's a flower and some said it's a weed. I didn't give it much thought. One day I was out there talking to my brother and I reached down for a weed to chew on. Things got fuzzy and things got blurry and then everything was gone. Didn't know what happened, but I knew it beat the hell out of sniffing burlap. I come to and my brother was there and he said, "What's wrong with your eyes?" I said, "I don't know. I was chewing on the weed." He said, "Well, let me give it a try." I spent the rest of that day and most of that night trying to find my brother Bill. Caught up with him about 6 o'clock the next morning, naked, singing on the windmill. He said he flew up there. I had to fly up and get him down. He's about half crazy. The very next day, we picked a bunch of them weeds and we put them in the sun to dry. Then we mashed them up and cleaned them off, put them in the corn cob pie. Smoking them wildwood flowers got to be a habit. We never seen no harm. Oh, we thought it was kind of handy.

0: day this fella from Washington come by and spied one and turned white as a sheet. And he dug and he burned and he burned and he dug and he killed all our cute little weeds. 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We just smiled and waved, sitting there on that sack of seeds. Y'all come back now, you hear?
1: Well, that was Jim, My Girl Bill, Swamp Witch, and Spiders and Snakes Stafford with his fourth hit record, Wildwood Weed, this week at number 9. Well, now I have the saddest show in town for you. You'll see the girl who's collected broken hearts for a souvenir. You'll see the man who's been crying for 1,000,000 years. So many tears.

0: moves up four this week to number seven in the countdown. From Sweden, that's ABBA with Waterloo. Six hits to a new number one and counting them down.
1: Casey's Coast to Coast.
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3: Here's the Gen Lion weather forecast. Mostly clear skies tonight with a low around 63. Then increasing clouds Monday. There's a chance of showers and thunderstorms. Some of those thunderstorms may have heavy rainfall and damaging winds, with a high Monday expected to be near 87. Monday night, a slight chance of showers and thunderstorms. Patchy fog developing, too, with a low around 65. Tuesday, patchy fog in the morning, then partly sunny with a chance of showers and thunderstorms with a high near 84.
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0: 5 weeks on the chart, 3 of those weeks in the top 10. They move up to number 6, Chicago with Call on Me. Well, coming up on American Top 40, I have the latest smash by the superstar, who, as you may have read, recently acquired the nickname of the $8 million man, and for good reason. His label has guaranteed him an average income of $30,000 per week.
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0: You're listening to a countdown of the most popular songs in the USA this week. My name is Casey Kasem. The countdown rolls on now with a tune that moves up to number 5 by Dave Loggins. Please Come to Boston.

Dave Loggins from Nashville, Tennessee. At number 5 in the countdown with Please Come to Boston. Now on American Top 40, I have the hit by the $8 Million Man. That's what they're calling Elton John these days because of the unbelievable deal he made when he renewed his recording contract recently with MCA Records. The old contract was running out, and because he's such a dynamite act and tremendous record seller, every label in the business wanted to sign him. And you can imagine what kind of money was being waved around if what he finally settled for was a new contract that guarantees him $8 million in royalties over the next 5 years. Want to hear a ridiculous breakdown? That comes to about $180 an hour, 24 hours a day, every day for 5 years. And if you think that's rough on the record company, think again. All 7 of this man's albums have sold 1 million copies apiece. The $8 Million Man is number 4 this week with Don't Let the Sun Go Down on Me.

0: After 2 weeks at number two on the chart, he falls to number four. Elton John with Don't Let the Sun Go Down on Me. You know, in the entire history of the charts, only four female solo singers have had three number one hits. The most recent was Cher. Coming up is a brand new number one, and a song that adds a fifth lady to that exclusive club.
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Here now with last week's number one best-selling record is the official Poet Laureate of the state of Colorado, so designated by the governor a couple of weeks ago. He sings a song about his wife, Annie. At number three this week, John Denver.

After 2 weeks at number one, that record falls to number three. John Denver, who incidentally moved into the number one position this week in the LP charts with Back Home Again. Last was Annie's Song. Now, at number two in the countdown of the 40 biggest hits in the USA this week, from England, Paper Lace with their first big American hit. In England, they took the song Billy Don't Be a Hero all the way to number one. This is The Night Chicago Died, Paper Lace.

At number two and moving up on American Top 40, that's Paper Lace from England with The Night Chicago Died. Well, it's time now for our brand new number one song of the week. A hit that moves a woman singing star into a first place tie for most number one hits by a female solo singer. The record is three. And in the history of the charts, there are now five women tied for first place. Prior to the rock era, Rosemary Clooney and Patti Page had racked up three number ones apiece. Then in the early 60s, Connie Francis had three. And in the 70s, Cher joined the girls at the top with three number ones of her own. Now, Cher is still active on the singles charts and can break the five-way tie. But so can the lady who this week moves into the number one spot with her third number one song. Here she is with the most popular song in America this week. Roberta Flack and Feel Like Making Love.

0: Roberta Flack with the new number one best-selling song in the USA this week in American Top 40. That's Feel Like Making Love. Well, that's it. The 40 top-selling songs in the nation. And you heard them on American Top 40, where we do the countdown every week at this time. Our list is from Billboard Magazine's weekly tabulation for the week ending August 10th, 1974. AT40 is produced and distributed by Watermark Incorporated. We tape the show here in Hollywood. Producer, Nikki Wine. Record coordinator, Ann Stroecker. I'm Casey Kasem, and I hope you'll join me next week, and we'll count down the 40 most popular songs in the USA one more time. Till then, keep your feet in the ground and keep reaching for the stars.
1: 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Special thanks to Kalila Dawkins, Rob Durkee, Pete Battistini, Scott Lakefield, Mike Savage, Michael Cross, Dave Nunez, and of course, the legend where the countdown began, Casey Kasem. I'm Larry Morgan. 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
2: 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Let's get underway tonight, Frank, with Ella Fitzgerald.

0: That's a song by Jerome Kern, Ella, with Nelson Riddle backing her up on A Fine Romance. Frank recorded that on his album with Johnny Mandel called Ring-a-Ding-Ding. We play that from time to time. Up next, Frank, from his album called The Moonlight Sinatra.
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0: around 63. Increasing clouds Monday, a chance of showers and thunderstorms. Some thunderstorms may have heavy rainfall and damaging winds associated with them, and the high Monday near 87. Monday night, partly cloudy, a slight chance of showers and thunderstorms, patchy fog developing, low around 65. Tuesday, patchy fog in the morning, then partly sunny with a chance of showers and thunderstorms, with a high Tuesday near 84. That's the weather forecast on Gem 99 and 100.
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0: That's Renee Olstead, the song that was made popular by Dinah Washington. What a difference a day made. Up next, Frank with Henry Mancini. Before the hour is over, we'll hear from Diana Krall, Sue Rainey, and Tony Bennett.
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That's from a CD called The Mancini Touch, written by Mancini. That's called A Cool Shade of Blue. Speaking of Mancini, here's one of his most popular compositions from 1961. This is Take 6.

0: 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The standards. 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
2: And so we arrive at 10 o'clock, move into our second hour of this August 9th edition of Sinatra and Friends. 2 hours remaining in the day, and we will fill it with beautiful music for you right here at Gem 99 and 100. Let's go back to the album we started with, the album called The Moonlight Sinatra. This is another song by Frank with Linda Ronstadt.

0: We're doing our best to keep this great music alive. Songs you won't hear on any other radio station. Linda Ronstadt. Up next, Frank, a song by Duke Ellington. This is something from his album called In the Wee Small Hours of the Morning.
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0: Mel Torme and Born to be Blue. We play the Senators for you every Sunday night here at Gem 99 and 100. 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
1: Here's the weather forecast on Gem 99 and 100. Mostly clear skies tonight with a low around 63. Increasing clouds Monday, a chance of showers and thunderstorms. Some thunderstorms may have heavy rainfall and damaging winds associated with them, and the high Monday near 87. Monday night, partly cloudy, a slight chance of showers and thunderstorms, patchy fog developing, low around 65. Tuesday, patchy fog in the morning, then partly sunny with a chance of showers and thunderstorms, with a high Tuesday near 84. That's the weather forecast on Gem 99 and 100.
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0: That's another song by Mancini, B.G. Adair, and the Days of Wine and Roses. Mancini's daughter Monica joins Frank next. And before the hour's over, Barbara Streisand, Julie London, and Michael Bublé.
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What's It All About? That's Monica Mancini. Barbara Streisand recorded several songs by George Gershwin. This is one of my favorites.

0: 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The standards. 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
2: 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Frank and the music of George Gershwin get us underway as we continue.
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0: That's Stacey Kent. That's from her first album where she performed with a full orchestra behind her. And the great classic, That's All. We'll pause here briefly, a word about one of our favorite places to dine. Then back with Frank and more from Ella Fitzgerald.
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0: That was a big hit for Sinatra. That's Stella Cole and the Tender Trap. We'll pause here briefly, check the weather for you, and then back with Frank and a song from his album called No One Cares.
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3: Here's the weather forecast on Gem 99 and 100. Mostly clear skies tonight with a low around 63. Increasing clouds Monday, a chance of showers and thunderstorms. Some thunderstorms may have heavy rainfall and damaging winds associated with them, and a high Monday near 87. Monday night, partly cloudy, a slight chance of showers and thunderstorms, patchy fog developing, low around 65. Tuesday, patchy fog in the morning, then partly sunny with a chance of showers and thunderstorms, with a high Tuesday near 84. That's the weather forecast on Gem 99 and 100.
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0: played that for you earlier by Linda Ronstadt. That's Diana Krall. Get Along Without You Very Well. Frank with Quincy Jones and his final studio album called L.A. Is My Lady, and we'll hear a track from that album next.
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3: ABC News, I'm Chuck Sievertson. This could affect oil markets and gasoline, where Iran already has stopped most traffic in the Strait of Hormuz. ABC's Marcus Moore.
4: The Iran-backed Houthi rebels claiming responsibility for a deadly strike on a Saudi oil facility in the Yemeni Red Sea port of Mocha. At least 7 people were killed. The attack raising fears that the Houthis will try to further disrupt sea traffic in the region.
3: Over 180,000 people are facing rotating water shutoffs and rationing in Puerto Rico. Severe drought. Recalls issued by the Ag Department of products that may contain jalapeno peppers linked to a salmonella outbreak that has sickened hundreds in 27 states. ABC's Melissa Don.
5: The products include burritos, enchiladas, wraps, and salads sold at major grocery chains like Kroger, Walmart, HEB, and Albertsons.
3: President Trump acknowledging that there was no video or proof of alleged vandalism to the Lincoln Memorial reflecting pool. This is ABC News.
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7: Here's the overnight weather for Gemland. Mostly clear skies overnight with temperatures in the low 60s. Then during the day this Monday, clouds on the increase, a chance of showers and thunderstorms. Some of those thunderstorms may have heavy rainfall and damaging winds, with a high Monday near 87. Monday night, partly cloudy, a slight chance of showers and thunderstorms. Patchy fog developing, too, with a low about 65. Tuesday, patchy fog in the morning, then partly sunny with a chance of showers and thunderstorms and a high in the mid-80s.
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3: ABC News, I'm Chuck Severson. A recall of meats and other products, burritos, wraps, salads, and more announced by the Federal Ag Department because they may contain jalapeno peppers linked to a salmonella outbreak that has sickened hundreds in 27 states. The products are sold at many major grocery chains. Iran-backed Houthi rebels claiming responsibility for a deadly attack on a Saudi oil facility in a Yemeni Red Sea port, killing at least seven people. Former New Jersey Governor and Republican Chris Christie on ABC's This Week.
4: Donald Trump is about to become what he never, ever wanted to be, Jimmy Carter. He is being held hostage by Iran.
3: Moderate Democrats announcing a major ad campaign targeting Democratic socialists. Progressive Dems responding. New York Congresswoman Alexandria Ocasio-Cortez on ABC's This Week.
5: We believe in respecting the outcomes of elections and governing democratically.
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8: Here's the overnight weather for Gemland. Mostly clear skies overnight with temperatures in the low 60s. Then during the day this Monday, clouds on the increase, a chance of showers and thunderstorms. Some of those thunderstorms may have heavy rainfall and damaging winds, with a high Monday near 87. Monday night, partly cloudy, a slight chance of showers and thunderstorms. Patchy fog developing, too, with a low about 65. Tuesday, patchy fog in the morning, then partly sunny with a chance of showers and thunderstorms and a high in the mid-80s.

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0: ABC News, I'm Chuck Sievertson. This could affect oil markets and gasoline, where Iran already has stopped most traffic in the Strait of Hormuz. ABC's Marcus Moore.
1: The Iran-backed Houthi rebels claiming responsibility for a deadly strike on a Saudi oil facility in the Yemeni Red Sea port of Mocha. At least 7 people were killed. The attack raising fears that the Houthis will try to further disrupt sea traffic in the region.
0: Over 180,000 people are facing rotating water shutoffs and rationing in Puerto Rico. Severe drought. Recalls issued by the Ag Department of products that may contain jalapeno peppers linked to a salmonella outbreak that has sickened hundreds in 27 states. ABC's Melissa Don.
2: The products include burritos, enchiladas, wraps, and salads sold at major grocery chains like Kroger, Walmart, HEB, and Albertsons.
0: President Trump acknowledging that there was no video or proof of alleged vandalism to the Lincoln Memorial reflecting pool. This is ABC News.
3: Here's the overnight weather for Gemland. Mostly clear skies overnight with temperatures in the low 60s. Then during the day this Monday, clouds on the increase, a chance of showers and thunderstorms. Some of those thunderstorms may have heavy rainfall and damaging winds, with a high Monday near 87. Monday night, partly cloudy, a slight chance of showers and thunderstorms. Patchy fog developing, too, with a low about 65. Tuesday, patchy fog in the morning, then partly sunny with a chance of showers and thunderstorms and a high in the mid-80s. Yeah.

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5: ABC News, I'm Chuck Sievertson. A recall of meats and other products, burritos, wraps, salads, and more announced by the Federal Ag Department because they may contain jalapeno peppers linked to a salmonella outbreak that has sickened hundreds in 27 states. The products are sold at many major grocery chains. Iran-backed Houthi rebels claiming responsibility for a deadly attack on a Saudi oil facility in a Yemeni Red Sea port, killing at least seven people. Former New Jersey Governor and Republican Chris Christie on ABC's This Week.
6: Donald Trump is about to become what he never, ever wanted to be, Jimmy Carter. He is being held hostage by Iran.
5: Moderate Democrats announcing a major ad campaign targeting Democratic socialists. Progressive Dems responding. New York Congresswoman Alexandria Ocasio-Cortez on ABC's This Week.
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10: Here's the overnight weather for Gemland. Mostly clear skies overnight with temperatures in the low 60s. Then during the day this Monday, clouds on the increase, a chance of showers and thunderstorms. Some of those thunderstorms may have heavy rainfall and damaging winds, with a high Monday near 87. Monday night, partly cloudy, a slight chance of showers and thunderstorms. Patchy fog developing, too, with a low about 65. Tuesday, patchy fog in the morning, then partly sunny with a chance of showers and thunderstorms and a high in the mid-80s.

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4: ABC News, I'm Chuck Sievertson. This could affect oil markets and gasoline, where Iran already has stopped most traffic in the Strait of Hormuz. ABC's Marcus Moore.
5: The Iran-backed Houthi rebels claiming responsibility for a deadly strike on a Saudi oil facility in the Yemeni Red Sea port of Mocha. At least seven people were killed. The attack raising fears that the Houthis will try to further disrupt sea traffic in the region.
4: Over 180,000 people are facing rotating water shutoffs and rationing in Puerto Rico. Severe drought. Recalls issued by the Ag Department of products that may contain jalapeno peppers linked to a salmonella outbreak that has sickened hundreds in 27 states. ABC's Melissa Don.
6: The products include burritos, enchiladas, wraps, and salads sold at major grocery chains like Kroger, Walmart, HEB, and Albertsons.
4: President Trump acknowledging that there was no video or proof of alleged vandalism to the Lincoln Memorial reflecting pool. This is ABC News.
7: Here's the overnight weather for Gemland. Mostly clear skies overnight with temperatures in the low 60s. Then during the day this Monday, clouds on the increase, a chance of showers and thunderstorms. Some of those thunderstorms may have heavy rainfall and damaging winds, with a high Monday near 87. Monday night, partly cloudy, a slight chance of showers and thunderstorms. Patchy fog developing, too, with a low about 65. Tuesday, patchy fog in the morning, then partly sunny with a chance of showers and thunderstorms and a

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5: ABC News, I'm Chuck Sievertson. A recall of meats and other products, burritos, wraps, salads, and more announced by the Federal Ag Department because they may contain jalapeno peppers linked to a salmonella outbreak that has sickened hundreds in 27 states. The products are sold at many major grocery chains. Iran-backed Houthi rebels claiming responsibility for a deadly attack on a Saudi oil facility in a Yemeni Red Sea port, killing at least seven people. Former New Jersey Governor and Republican Chris Christie on ABC's This Week.
6: Donald Trump is about to become what he never, ever wanted to be, Jimmy Carter. He is being held hostage by Iran.
5: Moderate Democrats announcing a major ad campaign targeting Democratic socialists. Progressive Dems responding. New York Congresswoman Alexandria Ocasio-Cortez on ABC's This Week.
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10: Here's the overnight weather for Gemland. Mostly clear skies overnight with temperatures in the low 60s. Then during the day this Monday, clouds on the increase, a chance of showers and thunderstorms. Some of those thunderstorms may have heavy rainfall and damaging winds with a high Monday near 87. Monday night, partly cloudy, a slight chance of showers and thunderstorms. Patchy fog developing, too, with a low about 65. Tuesday, patchy fog in the morning, then partly sunny with a chance of showers and thunderstorms and a high in the mid-80s.

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Any way the wind blows, and then the gong goes off. It's a gong. Bohemian Rhapsody, there goes Queen for you on Gem 99 and 100, August 10th, Monday morning, big radio broadcast. I'm Eric. Welcome. It is National Lazy Day today. It is like they named some of these for me, Tim. Amazing. National Spoil Your Dog Day, 2 for 2. It is Duran Duran Appreciation Day. What in the hell is that? And why is that? Oh, it is a National Shapewear Day. That means, I think, girdles, right? It's also National S'mores Day. Usually you start with the s'mores and then you need the shapewear. Victory Day USA and World Lion Day, as in L-I-O-N, not your lion to me. All right, coming up, music from Jimmy Buffett, Cher, and Fleetwood Mac. Gypsy, when we're back next.

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0: was watching a movie on Netflix called The Billionaire Boys Club, and he popped up in a random police chief role. Yes, I had to scroll through the credits to make sure it was Jimmy Buffett. There goes Margaritaville. 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On Gem 99 and 100. 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Or me or Tim coming up. 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
4: ABC News, I'm Sherry Preston. No widespread fighting in Iran this weekend, but no breakthroughs in ceasefire talks either. ABC's Marcus Moore is at the foreign desk with the latest.
5: President Trump now sounding more open to keeping economic pressure on Iran rather than a new military offensive. Speaking to Axios, the president said Iran's economy is, quote, in very bad shape. The president also saying the U.S. and Iran are, quote, semi-negotiating. Iran's foreign minister has said while messages are being passed through intermediaries, the process should not be called negotiations. Marcus Moore, ABC News, London.
4: Iran insisting the U.S. let up on its blockade and to pay reparations for damages caused by the war. A Ukrainian drone attack on an eastern Russian city has killed a dozen people and wounded another 39. Israel has rejected the deal on disarmament in Gaza that had been announced by President Trump's Board of Peace. Israel says it will not withdraw from the territory until Hamas is genuinely disarmed. More primaries this week in Wisconsin and Minnesota. This is ABC News.
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0: Slight chance of a midday shower or thunderstorm. Overall, mostly sunny. Today, we'll see about 88. Partly cloudy this evening as temps dip to 67. Cloudy early, gradually becoming mostly sunny for Tuesday. We'll see 84. Partly cloudy Tuesday night at 61. And the chance of some thunderstorms interrupting a partly sunny Wednesday. We'll see 84. Yeah.

0: Steve Miller Band, there goes Abracadabra on Gem 99 and 100. I really emphasized the wrong syllables there. Hey, it's Eric. Welcome to the Monday edition of the Big Radio Broadcast. That's T squared over there. We call him Tim. My name's Eric. It's time for some dad jokes. I guess I just have to apologize in advance. Take it for what it's worth. Here we go. My employer tried to sign me up for a 401k. I thought, there's no way I can run that far. What has more lives than a cat? A frog. It croaks daily. I'm done with being a people pleaser, as long as that's okay with everybody. In this job, you got to be that way. And finally, my boss called me in and said, this is the third time you've been late for work. Do you know what this means? I said, yeah, it's Wednesday. Coming up. I should have saved that. You should have saved that one for Wednesday. Right. Bon Jovi on the way, Paul McCartney and Cyndi Lauper when we return next.
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0: just to let you know, I saw that on vinyl, and I saw it in Target, and then I saw it in Walmart. It's out. Michael Jackson. From Off the Wall, it's Rock With You on Gem 99 and 100. Hey, the 146th Annual Wayne County Fair is up and rolling and running through this weekend. 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Facebook friend of mine went to the Demolition Derby the other night. Quite the spectacle, I guess. They bought a cowhide rug on the way out. Coming up, Billy Joel, Goo Goo Dolls, Roxette, and some celebrity birthdays that we must discuss next.
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0: for better or worse, after his first wife, she took it well. Big shot. There goes Billy Joel on Gem 99 and 100. August 10th. It's a Monday. If it's your birthday, hey, happy birthday. You'll be glad to know that you do share it with some famous people, such as the American actress who inspired the song by Toto that you have sung along with, Rosanna. Her name, Rosanna Arquette. Our 31st president of the United States, his name, Herbert Hoover. Also, a Spanish actor known for The Mask of Zorro and Desperado. His name, Antonio Banderas. I don't know why I feel like saying it that way. American TV personality, model, and entrepreneur. Yep, she's a Kardashian, so to speak. She's kind of a Kardashian in law. The youngest, by the way. Her name is Kylie Jenner. And American actress and model. She showed up for the first time on Law & Order as a lawyer and then went into a whole bunch of other stuff. I have followed her career like a really bad stalker because I'm totally in love with her. Ask my ex-wife. I drove her crazy with this. Today is the birthday of actress Angie Harmon. And if it's your birthday too, happy birthday from all of us at Gem 99 and 100. Love her. Send us your information, okay? Quick link about birthdays. It's at our website. George Michael, when the music's back in a forecast that ain't bad. Next.
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4: ABC News, I'm Sherry Preston. Firefighters across the western part of the country dealing with dozens of wildfires burning right now. Here's ABC Sophie Flay.
5: Along the California-Nevada border, the so-called bug fire threatening homes near Reno. Across the region, extremely hot and dry conditions fueling the flames and straining firefighting resources. Officials forced to redeploy crews and shift equipment to the most dangerous areas.
4: Still waiting on a deal to reopen the Strait of Hormuz. Iran still maintaining it's not negotiating with the U.S., but is talking with Oman about allowing ships through. Israel over the weekend rejecting the deal announced by President Trump and his Board of Peace for the disarmament of Gaza. A Ukrainian drone attack inside Russia blamed for killing at least 13 people. No word on the exact target, but the area is an important oil refining hub. Jury selection begins today in the trial of a man accused of ordering the attack that killed rapper Tupac Shakur in Las Vegas 30 years ago. This is ABC News.
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0: Slight chance of a midday shower or thunderstorm. Overall, mostly sunny. Today, we'll see about 88. Partly cloudy this evening as temps dip to 67. Cloudy early, gradually becoming mostly sunny for Tuesday. We'll see 84. Partly cloudy Tuesday night at 61. And the chance of some thunderstorms interrupting a partly sunny Wednesday. We'll see 84.

Wilson Sisters, What About Love? What About Love, girls, on Gem 99 and 100. It's Eric. It's Monday. That over there is Tim. He calls himself T-Squared. Welcome to the Big Radio Broadcast. That guy writes the jokes. Should I even say it? Yeah, we apologize in advance. For what it's worth, here we go. My employers tried to sign me up for a 401k, and I thought, there's no way I could run that far. What has more lives than a cat? A frog. It croaks daily. Yes, it does. Inside joke. I'm done with people. I'm done with being a people pleaser. As long as that's okay with everybody. And finally, my boss called me in and said, you know, this is the third time you've been late for work. Do you know what that means? I said, yeah, it's Wednesday. Coming up. They should have saved that. Allman Brothers, Fine Young Cannibals, and Train. Drops of Jupiter. When we're back next.

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Oh, baby, I love a Monday because I get to be back with you like this. And I know you think I'm kidding. I'm not. I'm weird. I'm a geeky DJ. Welcome to the broadcast. It's me, Eric. Naked Eyes coming. Bon Jovi right now. A song co-written with a guy named Kenny Loggins. It's the Doobie Brothers on Gem 99 and 100. Good morning.

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Take a tip from me. Keep listening to Northeast PA's greatest hits on Gem 99 and 100.

I like the way the bongo drum kind of woo at the end of that song. Yeah, it's a bongo. That happens when you rub your finger across the top of it. It makes that weird kind of a slooping noise. Eddie Money there on Gem 99 and 100. How's your day going today? Well, it's going to go a little bit better as I tell you about what's coming up this weekend, the 5th annual Black Cat Extravaganza. You're going to get a cat at this. Kittens are gorgeous. You love them. You're going to take one home. It benefits the Meshopan Cat Rescue and is going to be held at the Wyoming County Fairgrounds. Yep, that'll be this Saturday from 11 to 4. We're talking a large basket raffle. It is big. Last year's was monstrous. Kids games, cornhole contest, chicken barbecue sale by the Meshopan Volunteer Fire Department. I saw the buildup about this. That looks so delicious. It's not even made yet. 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So if you fall in love with one or three or 48, you can fill out the application. Nobody's going to give you 48. I'm going to tell you that. But Black Cat Extravaganza with the Meshopan Cat Rescue happens at the Wyoming County Fairgrounds 11 to 4 this Saturday. Try to come. Bee Gees, Pet Shop Boys, The Cars, and a forecast with sun and thunder. I'll tell you what I mean next.

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3: ABC News, I'm Sherry Preston. Despite promises last week from the Trump administration that a deal to reopen the Strait of Hormuz was right around the corner, still no agreement this morning.
4: The Strait of Hormuz remains a key flashpoint. Former Secretary of Defense Mark Esper calling Iran's criteria for reopening the strait.
5: While that agreement sits on a precipice, they've put forward demands of the United States, which frankly are ridiculous and should be rejected out of hand.
4: Iranian officials say they're close to a deal with Oman that would secure temporary navigation through part of the strait, but any broader agreement is contingent on the U.S. Marcus Moore, ABC News, London.
3: Ukrainian drones hitting a city in Russia overnight, at least 13 people killed, including a child. Dozens of wildfires growing across parts of western U.S., and 20,000 people have been forced to evacuate in western Canada. Jury selection begins today in the trial of the man facing murder charges for allegedly ordering the attack that killed rapper Tupac Shakur in Las Vegas some 30 years ago. This is ABC News.
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7: Slight chance of a midday shower or thunderstorm. Overall, mostly sunny. Today, we'll see about 88. Partly cloudy this evening as temps dip to 67. Cloudy early, gradually becoming mostly sunny for Tuesday. We'll see 84. Partly cloudy Tuesday night at 61. And the chance of some thunderstorms interrupting a partly sunny Wednesday. We'll see 84.

0: If you get the opportunity, I suggest HBO Max. They have a great biography on those guys. It literally was a like never a time when the Bee Gees weren't famous for music. It was crazy, their career. And they wrote so many songs you don't even know they wrote. Staying Alive on Gem 99 and 100. I'm Eric. He's Tim T Squared. You ready? Should we tell them these jokes stink? No, they know for what it's worth. Here we go. My employer tried to sign me up for a 401k. I thought, there's no way I could run that far. What has more lives than a cat? A frog, because it croaks daily. Yes, it does. That's an inside joke. I'm done with being a people pleaser, as long as that's okay with everyone. And finally, my boss called me in and said, this is the third time that you've been late for work. Do you know what that means? I said, heck yeah, it's Wednesday coming up. It's Monday. Should have saved it. Pretenders, Heart, Sheryl Crow. All I Want to Do, when we're back next.
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When they produced that album, the girls singing it did not know English. 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ABBA, Dancing Queen on Gem 99 and 100. Hey, the 164th annual Wayne County Fair is on, and it is killer from what I understand. Honesdale, it's going on through this Saturday, and classic fair fun with rides, farm animals, food, entertainment, and more. And by the way, $12 covers parking, all-day rides, animals, shows, and almost all the entertainment. What? Fairgrounds open at 9 a.m. midway, and the rides start running noon to 11. Bring the whole family. A friend of mine on Facebook went this past weekend. They said they went for the demolition derby and came home with a couple of cowhide rugs. Hey, I'm not kidding. Wayne County Fair Honesdale is going on through this Saturday. For more information, visit WayneCountyFair.com. Coming up, I don't know if I could have one of those in my house. Mean it. Elton John, Goo Goo Dolls, Men at Work, and a forecast about some really nice weather and some celebrity birthdays on the way.

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Hold me closer, Tony Danza. Head of the class was up back then. We all laughed at that joke. Nobody gets it now. Well, you do because we're the same age. Elton John, Tiny Dancer on Gem 99 and 100. August 10th, is it your birthday? Happy birthday. You'd be glad to know you share it with some famous people, such as the American actress. She's been in a bunch of stuff, but probably most famous as the inspiration to Toto's song, you've sung it, Rosanna. Her name, Rosanna Arquette. 31st president of the United States. His name was Herbert Hoover. Also, the Spanish actor, he's known for The Mask of Zorro and Desperado.

0: Angie Harmon's birthday today. And if it's your birthday too, happy birthday from all of us at Gem 99 and 100. Please laugh at me. I know I'm a joke. All right, listen, we got music from Billy Joel coming up in a forecast loaded with sunshine and thunder. I'll explain. Next.
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3: ABC News, I'm Sherry Preston. Iran still says it is not negotiating with the United States, even though the two sides are exchanging messages. Still no sign of a deal to reopen the Strait of Hormuz. Puerto Rico in the midst of a water crisis, with nearly a quarter of the island in the middle of a severe drought.
4: Authorities are saying that these communities, many of them, especially San Juan and other major cities on the island, are going to be going without running water for 48 hours at a time. So you have that, and as well as degrading infrastructure and really a lack of rain and the driest month ever recorded in the history of the U.S. territory. And here we are, a deepening water crisis that doesn't seem to be getting better anytime soon.
3: ABC's Andrew Dimbert. Dozens of wildfires burning across large parts of the American West. At least 13 people killed in Russia in an overnight drone attack by Ukraine. Jury selection starts today in the murder trial of the man accused of ordering the attack that killed rapper Tupac Shakur in 1996. This is ABC News.
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6: Northeast VA weather.
0: Slight chance of a midday shower or thunderstorm. Overall, mostly sunny. Today, we'll see about 88. Partly cloudy this evening as temps dip to 67. Cloudy early, gradually becoming mostly sunny for Tuesday. We'll see 84. Partly cloudy Tuesday night at 61. And the chance of some thunderstorms interrupting a partly sunny Wednesday. We'll see 84.

0: big red mop of curly hair back in those days. These days, it's kind of silver. John Waite, his name, Missing You on Gem 99 and 100. It's Eric. He's Tim. He's T-Squared. I'm EP. It is time for some dad jokes. Should we even bother to apologize up front? Because people at this point who tune in know what they're going to get. Probably not. I'm sorry. For what it's worth, here we go. My employer tried to sign me up for a 401k. I thought, there's no way I could run that far. What has more lives than a cat? A frog. Because it croaks daily.
1: Yes, it does.
0: That's an inside joke. I'm done with being a people pleaser, as long as that's okay with everybody. And finally, my boss called me in and said, you know, this is the third time you've been late for work. Do you know what that means? I said, yeah, it's Wednesday coming up. It's not Wednesday. That's going to throw people. Tom Petty, Madonna, and Crowded House. Wednesday joke on a Monday. We'll address that later. Don't dream it's over when the music's back next.
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All right, that does it for me, Eric. I am out of here. Fran Pantuso on her way in here. 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

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Hello, you. I am Fran Pantuso. Happy Monday. Hope you had an extraordinary weekend. It was so good to see everyone come out to the Plymouth Kielbasa Festival. We had such a good time broadcasting live, and it was nice of you to stop by. Great music on the way. 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

0: Scandal on Gem 99 and 100, where tonight Tony Pacelli, the professor, he's got class back in session. And that features all the hits from the 70s and the 80s. Join him tonight, Tony Pacelli, 70s at 7, 80s at 8 on Gem 99 and 100. Looks like we've got some showers in the forecast, but just hit and miss. And temps in the 80s, we'll take that for August. Full forecast is coming up, and I've got Boz Skaggs coming up next.
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3: A chance of showers and thunderstorms for tonight with an overnight low around 66. Tomorrow, mostly sunny with a high of 83. Tomorrow night, partly cloudy with a low of 61. And for Wednesday, mostly sunny, there's a chance of showers with a high of 84.

0: 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Something that's happening all this week, good family fun. It's the 164th annual Wayne County Fair. It's in Honesdale. 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One low price, just $12. 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I have Poison coming up next.
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Michael Jackson on Jump 99 and 100 and Smooth Criminal. I happen to be the sheriff here at Friends Cafe, where great music is on the menu, and I will give you a chance to win with the Pennsylvania Lottery and Text for Treasure. 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It's REO Speedwagon.

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0: They're on the road with their Get Lifted Doing It World Tour. Matter of fact, they have a show on Thursday in New Hampshire. Then on Saturday, they're in Massachusetts. They are KC and the Sunshine Band at Friends Cafe. All right, on a Monday, let's get to it, making you a winner with Text for Treasure and the Pennsylvania Lottery. Today, we are celebrating National S'mores Day. Now, isn't that just perfect? Monday, something a little sweet at Friends Cafe. Not talking about me. It is National S'mores Day today. So if you would like to try and win with Text for Treasure, text me the word S'mores to 877-GEM-0104. That's 877-436-0104. Perhaps you will win that 6-stack of tickets from the Pennsylvania Lottery with a bunch of chances to win. 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So good. And it have at least one or two today just to celebrate the day. 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

0: and the news at Friends Cafe. Where our show is brought to you in part by Packed House Productions, bringing us that fabulous show, Iconic Women of Music, starring Ray Raddick. They're proud to be a sponsor of Friends Cafe. And I wanted to let you know that Ray's multi-generational show of famous songs by iconic women is going to include Dolly Parton, Cher, Stevie Nicks, Tina Turner, Shania Twain, Janis Joplin, and a whole bunch more. They're coming to the theater at North in Scranton. That's going to be Friday, August 28th at 7 p.m. I will be at this show, and I can't wait. It sounds tremendous. Get your tickets now at thetheateratnorth.com. The show is coming up on Friday, August 28th. We will see you there. We've got not so bad weather on the way. A couple of showers. Just keep the umbrella handy, but sunshine too. Details on the way. And I've got the Thompson Twins next at Friends Cafe.
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4: Northeast PA weather.
0: A chance of showers and thunderstorms for tonight with an overnight low around 66. Tomorrow, mostly sunny with a high of 83. Tomorrow night, partly cloudy with a low of 61. And for Wednesday, mostly sunny, there's a chance of showers with a high of 84.

0: Jeb 99 M100 with Cool and the Gang. Still celebrating from the weekend, are you? Me too. It was such an action-packed weekend. We went to a few of the parish picnics, but I want you to put this one on your list for this coming weekend. It's the annual St. Carlo Acutis Parish Family Festival. It's being held this Saturday and Sunday, August 15th and 16th. It's at St. Anthony of Padua. That's at 215 Rebecca Street, Atzian Troop. On Saturday, a wide variety of traditional and ethnic foods will be available from 3 p.m. until 9 p.m. Live music from the Cosmic Kids from 4 until 8 right on the church grounds. And on Sunday, the festival moves indoors to St. Anthony's Hall for bingo. That starts at 1 o'clock. The doors will open at noon. There will be basket raffles, a 50-50, and a special bingo food menu, too. Everyone's invited. It's at St. Anthony of Padua Church. It's in Troop this weekend. A reminder from Gem 99 and 100 at Friends Cafe. I've got Leonard Skinner right after the break.
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Skinner at Friends Cafe. They have a bunch of shows coming up. They're together with Foreigner. They have shows all this weekend, as a matter of fact, Friday, Saturday, and Sunday. And coming up on August 20th, they've got a show in Camden, New Jersey. That might be worth the ride. It is Katrina and the Waves on Gem 99 and 100 at Friends Cafe.

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0: born Patricia May Andrzejewski. We know her as Pat Benatar at Fran's Cafe. I am Fran Pantuso, music on the way from Tears for Fears and a little bit of the Stones, Rolling Stones and Miss You, coming up next at Fran's Cafe.
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0: Serving up amazing songs at Fran's Cafe, but Saturday they were serving up a lot of kielbasa pierogies. We had so much fun at the Plymouth Kielbasa Festival. I brought back some smoked kielbasa here for the staff, and it seems like the salespeople have gobbled it all up already. Sorry, Mike Moran, I think you're out of luck. 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

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Forecast, we do have a chance of showers and thunderstorms for tonight, a little sunshine for tomorrow, but do keep the umbrella handy. All the details, full forecast is coming up, and I've got Tom Cochran next at Friends Cafe.

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4: ABC News, I'm Sherry Preston. At least 20 people are dead, we now know, and more are trapped below buildings after a powerful earthquake in western Colombia. It registered a magnitude 7.4, many people believe trapped. President Trump says the U.S. is, quote, semi-negotiating with Iran right now, amid reports from Iranian state media that no formal negotiations are underway. Over the weekend, Iran made new demands to reopen the strait, including with withdrawal of all U.S. troops in the region and the approval to charge a fee to travel through it. Mick Mulroy is a former Defense Department official in the Middle East.
5: It's not even close to something that would be in the U.S. interest. And it's also important to point out, nor the world's interest, because they're talking about a 7% fee, at least that's what's being reported, on every ship that goes through the strait.
4: The recall of jalapeno peppers linked to a salmonella outbreak is widening now. Prepackaged burritos, salads, and salsas are included. This is ABC News.
6: Northeast PA weather. A chance of showers and thunderstorms for tonight with an overnight low around 66. Tomorrow, mostly sunny with a high of 83. Tomorrow night, partly cloudy with a low of 61. And for Wednesday, mostly sunny, there's a chance of showers with a high of 84.

0: 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This coming weekend is going to be another action-packed weekend. 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The 5th annual Black Cat Extravaganza is on. It's to benefit Meshopan Cat Rescue. It's being held at the Wyoming County Fairgrounds. That's between Meshopan and Black Walnut. It is this Saturday, August 15th. 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It's put on by NEPA Cars and Coffee. 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You can fill out the application right there on the fairgrounds. It's happening this Saturday. 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
0: 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I like to play a little bit more music on a Monday because I think we need it. It is Supertramp at Friends Cafe.

Genesis at Friends Cafe with a shout out to Tracy and all the girls working at AAA Travel right at the main office there on North Washington Avenue in Scranton. Thanks for doing your best work with us today on The Job with Jim. It is Fleetwood Mac.

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Hello, my vacationers. I am Fran. Coming up, Elton John is on the way. But right now, it is Styx on Jump 99 and 100. We're coming up. We will check out the car activities calendar.

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0: One of the great rock bands of all time, Yes, on Jump 99 and 100, where we present the car activities calendar. Let's take a sneak peek. Coming up this Friday, there's a car show from 6 until 9 p.m. It is the Montage Mountain Classics Cruise. It's at McDonald's. It's at the Southside Shopping Center, South Washington Avenue in Scranton. Coming up on Sunday from 9 a.m. until 3 p.m., the Villa Capri Cruiser CCI have their 13th annual charity car show. It's for Marley's Mission. This is an awesome cause. The new location is at McDade Park, Bald Mountain Road. That's in Scranton. There'll be food, music, and trophies. There's a $10 entry fee. That is this coming Sunday. Another one for Sunday, the Waverly Comm House has their Coffee and Cars event. It's taking place at 1115 North Abington Road. That's in Waverly. It's Sunday from 9 a.m. until 11 a.m. A few activities on the car activities calendar. Brought to you by Jump 99 and 100. We will check out the forecast for the next few days, and I've got Kenny Loggins next.
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6: Northeast PA weather.
0: A chance of showers and thunderstorms for tonight with an overnight low around 66. Tomorrow, mostly sunny with a high of 83. Tomorrow night, partly cloudy with a low of 61. And for Wednesday, mostly sunny, there's a chance of showers with a high of 84.

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0: Mr. Mister on Gem 99 M100. I am Fran, grateful you are sharing your Monday with me at Gem 99 M100. So this was a song in 1962 that was written and produced by Motown Records owner Berry Gordy Jr. It is The Contours. Do You Love Me?
1: 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You didn't even want me around. And now I'm back to let you know I can really shake them down.

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0: 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Go your own way. I'm going with you, whichever way you're going. I am Fran. Coming up, Wild Cherry is on the way, and Brian Adams is next on Jump 99 and 100, where Eric Peterson starts your morning with a lot of great information and, yes, those bad dad jokes. He told one the other day that he replaced the rooster with a chicken. Now he gets up at the quack of dawn. That's funny stuff. 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

They have a bunch of shows all this month, but guess what? 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The Goo Goo Dolls on Jim 99 and 100, where tomorrow I will be back with more of those fabulous tickets from the Pennsylvania Lottery with Text for Treasure. 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Our forecast, it looks like we do have a couple of showers, but it's not all rain. It's not a washout because we've got sunshine too. Full details, full forecast is on the way, and I've got the Eurythmics coming up next.

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2: Northeast PA weather. A chance of showers and thunderstorms for tonight with an overnight low around 66. Tomorrow, mostly sunny with a high of 83. Tomorrow night, partly cloudy with a low of 61. And for Wednesday, mostly sunny, there's a chance of showers with a high of 84.

0: Gem 99 and 100 with Whitney Houston. Looking for something to do tomorrow or Wednesday? Well, the Wyoming County Historical Society has reopened for the season. So from now through October 15th, you can stop in on Tuesdays and Wednesdays between 10 a.m. and 2 p.m. to see displays and maybe do a little research. The museum is at 11 East Harrison Street in Tunkhannock. That's a cool reminder from Gem 99 and 100. Got Phil Collins after the break.
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The devil went down to Georgia. He was looking for a soul to steal. He was in a bind because he was way behind and he was willing to make a deal. When he came across this young man sawing on a fiddle and playing it hot, and the devil jumped up on a hickory stump and said, "Boy, let me tell you what. I guess you didn't know it, but I'm a fiddle player too. And if you'd care to take a dare, I'll make a bet with you. Now you play pretty good fiddle, boy, but give the devil his due. I bet a fiddle of gold against your soul, 'cause I think I'm better than you."

The devil bowed his head because he knew that he'd been beat. And he laid that golden fiddle on the ground at Johnny's feet. Johnny said, "Devil, just come on back if you ever want to try again. I done told you once, you son of a bitch, I'm..."

Weren't we all singing that in 1979, trying to learn all the words? You bet we were. Charlie Daniels Band on Gem 99 and 100. That will do it for my show today. I am Fran Pantuso, and I love you for listening. Mike Moran is coming in next, and he will have a brand new forgotten oldie on a Monday. I'm always excited to hear if it is a Motown Monday with a forgotten oldie. Mike is in next. He'll have that forgotten oldie a little bit after 4 o'clock. You enjoy the rest of your Monday afternoon. I will see you tomorrow as you and I share a Tuesday together on Gem 99 and 100.

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0: There's the Police and Message in a Bottle, a song about being alone here on Gem 99.100. And you know you've got a good tune when your guitarist, like Andy Summers, says it was the best track he ever played on. How about that? Culture Club started the show off this afternoon. Karma Chameleon. It is Mike Moran, no chameleon, just a disc jockey playing Northeast PA's greatest hits right up until 7 o'clock. And coming up in about 20 minutes, we'll take a look back at what happened today in music history. 1 hour from now, another great lost hit on this Motown Monday. It's the Motown Monday Forgotten Oldie. Then just after 4:30, a ton of music and no commercials, as we do every weekday afternoon about that time, the Gem 99.100 commercial-free drive at 5. Cranberries and Dreams coming up. Got the Bangles on the way as well.
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Oh, baby, I love your way. There's Peter Frampton at Gem 99 and 100. Before that, the Bangles, Walk Like an Egyptian. Mike Moran with you on this Monday afternoon, and it's time for us to find out what happened today in music history. So let's go back to August 10th of 2022. That's when Lisa Marie Presley married actor Nicolas Cage at a resort in Hawaii. Now, she was married before this. It was her third marriage, as a matter of fact. She was previously married to musician Danny Keough and some guy calling himself the King of Pop, Michael Jackson. You may have heard of him. Cage filed for divorce just 4 months later. Also on this date in 1972, during their Wings Over Europe tour in Sweden, armed police arrested Paul and Linda McCartney and Danny Seiwell for possession of cannabis. A package that they had received contained marijuana, and the authorities had been surveilling the McCartneys ever since their arrival in Sweden. They were given a fine, and the tour was allowed to continue. McCartney joked that the arrest would make good publicity for the tour, and it must have, because we're still talking about it 54 years later. That's what happened on this date in music history. In just a few minutes, a quick look at your forecast, and then it's Tommy Two-Tone.

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3: Showers and a possible thunderstorm this evening with some patchy fog developing overnight, low around 67. For your Tuesday, a chance of showers and thunderstorms and a high of 85. Slight chance of showers and thunderstorms on Tuesday night, mostly cloudy, low 63. And on Wednesday, we start off with some patchy fog again, turning mostly sunny in the afternoon with a high near 85.

0: Steve Miller Band Swingtown here at Gem 99 and 100. I just want to say thanks to everybody who came out and said hello to our broadcasters this past weekend. We were at the Blueberry Festival in Montrose, and we were also at the 22nd Annual Plymouth Alive Kilbasi Festival. If you went there, you got to meet Fran Pantuso, and if you may have noticed, she was eating one pierogi for me and one kilbasi for me. So thank you so much, Fran, for enjoying those things on my behalf, because I couldn't make it. Coming up in just a couple of minutes, got some Elton John for you.
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Tom Petty and the Heartbreakers and Refugee here at Gem 99 and 100. You may have noticed that it's been a bit hot and a bit humid lately around here in Northeast PA, and we will address the weather situation on our Forgotten Oldie, the Motown Monday Forgotten Oldie, just after 4 o'clock. No, they're not from the Motor City. They're actually from New Jersey, but it's a great song. Stick around. Right now, it's Blues Traveler and Runaround, Gem 99 and 100.

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Northeast PA's greatest hits.

Gem 99 and 100. That song was originally written and sung by Peter Green when he was a member of Fleetwood Mac back in 1968. Re-recorded by Santana, sung by Greg Rowley. That was a big hit for them. It is just after 4 o'clock, and when today's group formed in Jersey City way back in 1964, the members were all aspiring jazz artists. Robert and brother Donald Bell, Dennis Thomas, Robert Mickens, Charles Smith, George Brown, Sir Earl Toon, Woody Sparrow, and Ricky Westfield went through several different name changes before deciding to use Robert Bell's nickname and go with Cool in the Gang. Success didn't come until 10 years later with the release of their fourth album, which included the hits Jungle Boogie and Hollywood Swingin'. In 1979, the group went platinum with the LP Ladies' Night, which included the song of the same name, and today's forgotten oldie, Too Hot. It was written by the band's drummer, George Brown, who also was responsible for the follow-up monster hit, Celebration, which would become the group's only number one. Robert Cool Bell told an interviewer how the group handled songwriting credits. He explained, quote, "The person who comes up with the basic concept of the song is the 50% writer of the song, and the group involved, we might make changes here and there, would share in the other 50%, end quote. So, if you had the single, you'd see it credited as George Brown / Cool in the Gang. A throwback to the group's early days as a jazz ensemble, here's their number 5 smash from 1980 with a tip of the hat or air conditioner to our recent hot weather, Too Hot, your Motown Monday Forgotten Oldie on Gem 99 and 100.

Your forgotten oldie on this Motown Monday, a group from New Jersey showing off their jazz chops. From 1980, a reminder about our current weather situation, like we needed a reminder. Too Hot from Kool & the Gang. The band would have an amazing run of 22 top 40 charting singles from 1973 to 1987. They've been inducted into the Rock and Roll Hall of Fame, with Robert Kool Bell being the last living original member. He said, quote, "It's been 60 years, we finally made it," end quote. You certainly did. We'll do this again tomorrow, just after 4. We'll find another lost hit and find a great story to share with you on the Forgotten Oldies, just after 4 o'clock, right here on Gem 99 and 100. It's Soft Cell, Tainted Love.

0: 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It's going on right now through Saturday, which is the 15th. You can enjoy classic fair fun with rides, farm animals, food, entertainment, and more. 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
2: ABC News, I'm Michelle Franzen. At the White House, President Trump signing an executive order recommending childhood vaccine schedules for measles, mumps, and rubella, or MMR, be split into three separate shots. President Trump, EO, also recommends child immunization protection for 11 diseases. That's a decrease from 18 diseases recommended by the CDC in 2024.
3: Vaccinations for hepatitis B, COVID-19, and influenza, among others, are no longer recommended for all children. In addition, this executive order directs the Attorney General to advance legal challenges against states that violate children's rights to religious or medical vaccination exemptions.
2: The move is expected to garner backlash from top medical health groups. In Western Colombia, at least 111 people are dead following a major earthquake. Officials say the death toll will likely rise due to collapsed buildings in the Choco region. And on Wall Street, stocks are down this hour. This is ABC News.
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5: Showers and a possible thunderstorm this evening with some patchy fog developing overnight, low around 67. For your Tuesday, a chance of showers and thunderstorms and a high of 85. Slight chance of showers and thunderstorms on Tuesday night, mostly cloudy, low 63. And on Wednesday, we start off with some patchy fog again, turning mostly sunny in the afternoon with a high near 85.

0: Is that a reference to the hot weather? Yeah, it might be. Modern English, I melt with you here at Gem 99 and 100. Before that, Billy Joel singing about Allentown. It is Mike Moran here Monday afternoon, and every weekday afternoon about this time, we pull out the commercials and load you up with lots and lots of extra music. We call it the Gem 99 and 100 commercial-free drive at 5. I'm not quite sure why, because we're starting it just after 4:30, but I'm not one to argue. I just like to play all that music. So we'll kick things off in just a minute or two with Bachman Turner Overdrive.
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That's Journey on the Gem 99 and 100 commercial free drive at 5, loving, touching, squeezing. Hey, if you're on the roads right now, keep this in mind. Scheduled construction is happening tonight, tomorrow, and Thursday between 7 p.m. and 7 a.m. on I-81 in both northbound and southbound lanes right at the interchange with I-80. So plan accordingly or you're going to be taking a little detour that they bring you on. It's The Clash now. 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Go now before the construction starts. 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

hate myself for loving you. There's Joan Jett wrapping up the Gem 99 and 100 commercial-free drive at 5. You had some Jim Croce before that. Bad, Bad Leroy Brown, INXS, The Clash, Journey, Hootie and the Blowfish. A lot of music. We'll do it again tomorrow just after 4:30. Lots of tunes, no commercials on the Gem 99 and 100 commercial-free drive at 5. On the way, an ABC News update for you. Also, a look at the weather forecast, and then it's Maroon 5.

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3: ABC News, I'm Michelle Franzen. President Trump signing an executive order recommending childhood vaccine schedules for the measles, mumps, and rubella be split into three separate shots. The president expressing claims, he says, over autism concerns. ABC News medical contributor Dr. Darian Sutton says leading medical groups are pushing back on the risks.
4: The American Academy of Pediatrics has stated that giving routine vaccinations simultaneously is safe and effective, and the adverse events as well as the negative side effects essentially from these vaccinations is comparable to giving them separately. So that inherently helps you to understand that giving a vaccination separately does not provide additional benefit to a patient, does not provide additional safety to a patient.
3: Hostilities between the U.S. and Iran intensifying over the Strait of Hormuz. Iran calling on the U.S. to pay reparations. Now the president says Iran should pay. In Western Colombia, at least 111 people are dead following today's powerful earthquake. This is ABC News.
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2: Showers and a possible thunderstorm this evening with some patchy fog developing overnight, low around 67. For your Tuesday, a chance of showers and thunderstorms and a high of 85. Slight chance of showers and thunderstorms on Tuesday night, mostly cloudy, low 63. And on Wednesday, we start off with some patchy fog again, turning mostly sunny in the afternoon with a high near 85.

0: Rolling Stones and Brown Sugar here at Gem 99 and 100. Def Leppard, before that, Pour Some Sugar on Me. Speaking of pouring, we had some storms rolling through Northeast PA earlier this afternoon, and we're probably going to get some more since the weather's kind of unstable. But some of them were quite heavy. I know that I talked to some folks back home, and the house got kind of rocked by thunderstorms and heavy rains, and some of the folks here at Gem were experiencing trees down. So please be careful out there as these storms might crop up again. 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

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You ever wonder where the inspiration comes for certain songs? Rob Thomas of Matchbox 20 wrote that song about a high school girlfriend who was really ticked off at him when they broke up. She gave all of his clothes away to charity. 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

0: Vicky. There's Tony Basil here on Gem 99 and 100. Peter Gabriel before that, In Your Eyes. It is Mike Moran, final hour of my show. Coming up at the top of the hour, it's Tony Pacelli, the professor of the radio station. He'll start off with his world-famous 70s at 7, followed by the 80s at 8. And if you have a recommendation for him, he'd love to hear from you. Just go to our website, gem99and100.com, and scroll down to the quick links. Now, I mentioned that there's going to be some work being done on I-81 right at the I-80 interchange, and I have not received any updates from PennDOT. I did just check their website. It looks like the construction will still be happening tonight, and that means that 81 in both directions will be closed tonight right around 7 o'clock until 7 a.m. So there will be detours available, but take that into consideration as you're heading on the highways of Northeast PA. 81 is going to be closed right at the 80 interchange, and there will be detours. So if the construction is continuing after the rain that went through this afternoon. And coming up in just a couple of minutes, how about we get back to the music with the Cars? Speaking of cars on 81 or any other highway, just what I needed right around the corner.
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0: Kim 99 and 100, there's Chumbawamba out of England and Tub Thumping. Now, you know that the British have different words for things that we call certain things, so Tub Thumping for them is campaigning, and to piss the night away means drinking alcoholic beverages all night. It doesn't mean anything else. Coming up in just a couple of minutes, I've got an ABC News update for you, a check on your weather forecast, and then Daryl Hall and John Oates.
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2: ABC News, I'm Michelle Franzen. Hostilities between the U.S. and Iran remain centered on the reopening of the Strait of Hormuz. Both Iran and the U.S. now calling for war reparations. The U.S. keeping up pressure on sanctions, too. Here's ABC's Stephen Portnoy.
3: The sense generally we have here is that the administration believes that with economic pressure, Iran will somehow come around. The president put it this way in his interview with Axios yesterday. It will work out. It always works out. He said it's like a chess game. In an interview over the weekend, Vice President Vance pointed to sky-high inflation in Iran as an example of how that pressure is working. But what's so interesting is the change.
2: In Western Colombia, more than 100 have died following today's major earthquake. The U.S. and other countries pledging to send resources and aid. The contiguous U.S. recorded its hottest month on record in July. According to NOAA, last month averaged 76.89 degrees across the lower 48 states. This is ABC News.
4: Northeast PA weather. Showers and a possible thunderstorm this evening with some patchy fog developing overnight, low around 67. For your Tuesday, a chance of showers and thunderstorms and a high of 85. Slight chance of showers and thunderstorms on Tuesday night, mostly cloudy, low 63. And on Wednesday, we start off with some patchy fog again, turning mostly sunny in the afternoon with a high near 85.

0: Pacelli. You got to give him a little extra slack tonight. Apparently, he was watching the Phillies game last night against the Blue Jays. And if you were a Phillies fan, you know that one went into extra innings and it wasn't looking good until the very end. So Tony was apparently screaming his head off to the TV. So he's a little hoarse tonight, but give him some slack. As I said, he'll still have Northeast PA's greatest hits right up until midnight.
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There's Fleetwood Mac and Gem 99 and 100. You don't have to say you love me. You can just say you'll be back with me again tomorrow afternoon at 3, right after my buddy, my pal, Fran Pantuso. Until then, please stay safe, stay cool, stay dry, and have yourself a great night. Here's Billy Joel, The Longest Time, Gem 99 and 100.

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3: 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I'm Tony Pacelli with the 7Ds. At 7 for a Monday night, Hart, Joe Walsh, Steelers Wheel coming up. Starting off the 7Ds at 7, Supertramp, Gem 99, and 100.

Northeast PA's greatest hits, Gem 99 or 100, Elton John, Crocodile Rock, Supertramp, Goodbye Stranger, Tony Pacelli till midnight tonight. 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

0: 1099 to 100 Jackson Browne running on empty. Rod Stewart before that, and Tony Pacelli till midnight tonight. A rainy Monday in Gemland, and looks like it's going to be that way for the next couple of days. Update you on the weather forecast coming up in a couple of minutes. Want to talk a little bit about Running on Empty from a live album called Running on Empty. It was recorded at the Meriwether Post Pavilion in Columbia, Maryland on October 27th, 1977. It was a number 11 hit on the Billboard Hot 100 when it was released as a single. It spent 17 weeks on the chart after debuting on February 11th, 1978 at position 72. Rolling Stone ranked the song 496 on its list of the 500 greatest songs of all times. Now, Running on Empty was more popular in Canada than it was here in the United States. Jackson Browne wrote the song while driving to the studio every day while he was recording The Pretender. Now, according to Rolling Stone magazine, Jackson Browne said he was always driving around with no gas in the car. Sounds familiar. Browne was quoted as saying, "I just never bothered to fill up the tank because how far was it anyway? Just a few blocks." Oh, well. Updated weather forecast in Hart coming up. It's Gem 99 and 177.
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0: Showers and thunderstorms overnight, patchy fog toward morning. Otherwise, mostly cloudy, low around 67. Showers and thunderstorms tomorrow afternoon, patchy fog in the morning. Otherwise, partly sunny, high near 85. For tomorrow night, a slight chance of showers and thunderstorms. Patchy fog toward morning, otherwise mostly cloudy, low around 63. And for Wednesday, patchy fog in the morning, sunshine in the afternoon, high near 85.

0: 799 and 100, Dave Mason, and We Just Disagree. Steelers wheel stuck in the middle with you, Tony Pacelli, till midnight tonight. It is Monday evening, and We Just Disagree was from Dave Mason and his album Let It Flow. It was released in June of 1972. It was the second single off of the album, peaked at number 12 on the Billboard Hot 100. Record World described the song as a mid-tempo expressive ballad that shows promise. Hey, it peaked at number 12. I guess it did show some promise. Cashbox wrote that the single was melodically acute and comfortable in a string-laden environment. By the way, the genre for that? Soft rock. Less talk. Oh, that's an inside joke. Kansas coming up. Gem 99 and 100, 70s at 7.
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